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1: 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Very 11. 23-year-old female, chest pain, shooting down on.
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2: Yeah,
1: 36-4. 36-4,
3: okay, 49-0. 45D, fall victim, 821 Rising Sun Road. 45D, fall victim, 821 Rising Sun Road.
1: Appreciate it.
3: Warwood Road and Jonathan Drive, Frank County.

Sector 3-4, cardiac emergency in Moreland Towers, 3060 Moreland Avenue. 351, Cover 384, cardiac emergency, 403 Moreland Towers, 3060 Moreland Avenue. In South York, North Penn Streets, Hot Borough.

56 US 56, a fall victim, 1210 First Avenue. 56 US 56, a fall victim. 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

329, over it is. 124 Beach Street. 329, over it is. 124 Beach Street, between McClellan Alley and North Hanover Street, Pottstown.

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1: Squawk 46 on scene, first new engine. We're running in from the hydrant. Squawk 56, I think you're behind us. I think the second two.

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29, SWAT 86, a building investigation. 550 Bennington Court, Box 6109. Station 89, SWAT 86, building investigation. 550 Bennington Court, off of Landis Road, Box 6109, Lower Salford.

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0: 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Squad 86, when you get here, take up staging in Bennett Court. Hydrant will be in the back of the court.
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2: 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You're at 94 Park on the Potsdam Hospital. 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Retrieved from the patient.
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Lower Moreland Police Station, 640 Red Lion Road, Lower Moreland.

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0: Seizures, 516 Pennypack Circle, Eaton Road and Fitch Road, Upper Moreland.
2: 55, right there.
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0: with 1st.
1: Engine 55-1. Okay, G-55 will say they got a 12-story high-rise apartment building. G-55 will have Elm Street Command. Ops 4 on arrival. With the exception of Quint 55 only at station outside the complex.
2: Air's responding to the country. Level 1 stage set for Quint 55. G-55 has command.
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2: 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Surface 855 recall. 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
0: Deputy 25, okay. And for yourself and the chief, please are advising fire department can resume.

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1: We're going to be early, roll the car over, supply and link to what I'm trying and whatnot. 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
0: That was Clay.
1: My apologies.

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0: No, we didn't get that. 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
1: Yeah, it will be all right.

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1: 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See Schultz Road, Church Road, Manor.
0: We had no answer at the number on the way down here. We have no answer at the door. I just went to the voicemail and we don't have a key. Police and route.
1: Yeah, from a unit number.
0: Okay, just want to let them know we'll need them for access.
1: Yeah, we can.
0: Disregard, they just pulled off.

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1: 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Calls about the neighbors burning furniture and pallets in the corner of Maple and Pine.
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New School Road, Old Skipback Road.

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1: Okay, 069, you can show us where to the medical alert alarm. Hey, the word.
2: 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We have no information for you.
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0: 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Between North 2nd Street and Quincourt, Sutterton.

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1: Yeah, stand by, I'll go back and get it.

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Station 100 to fire alarm. District Taco, Abington Town Center Annex Building, 1475 Old York Road. Between London Road and Weesey Lane, Fox 29D2, Abington.

Burks 525, Tower 332, a single officer, 41 Estate Road. Burks 525, Tower 332, single officer, 41 Estate Road, between the dead end and 2nd Street, Douglas.

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Upper Moreland Police Station. 2510 Maryland Lane Road. 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

0: All right, there was 69. Can you show us where this is from Pain Recoil 356?
1: Oh, 69, okay. Right, that cover 308A, Southern Pain, 217 East Main Street. 308F, cover 308A, Southern Pain, Taparo's Barbershop, Apartment 2, 217 East Main Street, Norristown, 356A, this is your tones and pages. 308-69, it's going to be a Spanish-speaking caller, seems confused, so he was beat up a few days ago, and he's now in pain. It's going to be a 34-year-old male, conscious over.
0: Okay, thank you. Yeah, 349.
1: 349.
0: Can you verify with the 35 car where they are currently housing the prisoner?
1: Okay, what was the result of Eli at Montgomery?
0: We checked a couple of the rooms on location, and we cleared out and found it.
1: 369.

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1: 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Should you show some route over there now?
2: 34 9, okay.

0: 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We spoke with a couple of the individuals who are here. 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
1: Negative.
0: We'll continue to check the area.

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It's my Amico over Tester 84, head injury. 30 Old Schuylkill Road. 29B, over Chester 84, head injury, mount 20 matter. 30 Old Schuylkill Road, East Coventry, Chester County.

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Rosemont, Rather Township, Delaware County.

0: 308-69
1: route. Fire that 7th Bank. 217 East Main Street. Okay. Fire that 7th Bank. Saparo's Barbershop. 217 East Main Street.
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A building investigation. 110 Paper Mill Road, Box 91K, Kima. Station 67, Burke's Engine 97. Building investigation. 110 Paper Mill Road, between Bowers Mill Road and West Branch Road, Box 91K, Douglas.

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1: Deputy 67, I'm Robert Brown coming from the vents.
0: Okay.

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1: 324, okay.
2: Chief 23 to Assistant 23.

0: 23-23, call.
1: Yeah, you still have these breakers on that were on down here?
0: Everything's back on right now.
1: Was it on when we came up here? That's my question.

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1: Johnny, that's something for us.
2: Yeah.
0: We shut off a breaker or a motor up here, which was warm, wasn't really hot. But if you want to turn those breakers on to see if it happens again,

0: 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We're in the process of plugging the dryers back on in, and we're going to try each of them individually.
1: Wait,
0: just
2: okay. Doris, Monica.

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2: First and thermal imaging cameras to the kitchen. 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
0: 397 Street. Ruby 1 of 4397 Summit Avenue. Between Spring Avenue, Prospect Avenue, or whatever. Assistant 67.
1: Seeing the odor to be a burned up air handler motor. 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

31, door 34, unconscious subject in a vehicle at 405 Pencil Road. 31, door 34, unconscious subject in a vehicle, 405 Pencil Road, Tanner Avenue, Manor Road, Northumberland.

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0: 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On A off of 6, Hamilton West Apartments, 10 Hamilton Street, Norristown.
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0: Just right 10 seconds. Female 54. 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

313 ATRS 55, weakness 518 Harry Street. 313 ATRS 55, weakness 518 Harry Street, between East 5th Avenue, East 6th Avenue, Conshohocken.

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381 a fall victim, 2905 Thunderhead Road. 381 fall victim, 2905 Thunderhead Road, Holman Road and White Owl Road, Abington.

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In South 10th Street, South Charlotte Street, Pottstown.

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0: County from 345-28.
1: 345-28.
0: Familiar with this caller. I have a suspicion. Disregard accent, nurse is asking to the door.

0: And if there is anything there.
1: There is just not.
0: I'm certainly available. I'll be at your disposition shortly.
1: There is just not.

3 and F, 3 medic says cover the A respiratory. Mark Lee Rehab, 550 Fernand Street. 3 and F, 3 medic says cover the A respiratory emergency from 257 Mark Lee Rehab in Care Center. 550 Fernand Street, Northbound.

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Station 95, a fire alarm. 33 Horsham Road, between South York Road and Academy Road, box 3708, Hatboro.

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56. 56 Cures, 56 accident injuries. Westbound, 323-8 Pennsylvania Turnpike. 56, 356 Cures, 56 accident injuries. Westbound, 323-8 Pennsylvania Turnpike between the Yellow Springs Road access gate and the 76 westbound ramp to the Turnpike westbound Chester County.

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1: Three's expensive.
0: Maybe you can call the caller back. The still left here, we can't get in the front door.
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0: Yeah, 3692, somebody just let us in.

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3: So, Rizzo Lady 9, we stopped to check the operator of the tractor trailer. He's at 323.3, no injuries. Pulled off to the side.
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Apartment 4, Deer Run Apartments, 1301 Deer Run Road, Schwab Road and Timber Lane, Box 55, 35, Hatfield.

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0: The emergency contact list we have is outdated. I have no answer for the number that the outdated contact gave me.
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1: 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And he is intoxicated.

Charlie B to Fall Victim, 48 Prospect Avenue. Charlie B, Fall Victim, 48 Prospect Avenue, between West Main Street and West Marshall Street, West Garden.

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0: Do you have an additional location where the lockbox could be? 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
1: Yeah, they only have it listed as the front side of the property.
0: Three things.

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Station 22, fire alarm, 1351 Bovarn Drive. Station 22, fire alarm, 1351 Bovarn Drive, off of Shermar Lane, Penn Valley, Lower Marion.

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1: I am Deputy 22 of them. Here is a fire alarm smoke detector from the basement. And the alarm company just did get it canceled. 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

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This is Lisa Traffic, Royal Farms, 1520 Allenwood Road, Box 444. 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This is Police Traffic, Royal Farms, 1520 Allenwood Road, between 7 Stars Lane and Bridge Pike, Box 444, Plymouth.

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Traffic, Royal Farm, 1520 Almond Road, 44-4. 45 and 29 fire, please. This is station 43 traffic. Royal Farms, 1520 Almond Road, between Seven Stars Lane and Ridge Pike, 7th.

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0: Station 72, carbon monoxide detector, 74 Whites Mill Road, Duct 695. Station 72, carbon monoxide detector, 74 Whites Mill Road, between Dead End Road and Plump Road, Duct 695, Stratford.
1: Request 72. Female 91, lethargic, not eating, opening a living room.

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351A, Romney, 604 Bradford Road. 351A, vomiting, 604 Bradford Road, between Melinda Road and Bergen Road, Springfield.

0: 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Engine 72, okay.
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Crossroad and Harleysville Pike, box 6113. Station 89, electrical fire outside. Crossroad and Harleysville Pike, box 6113, Lower Salford.

0: 329 Medical Alert Alarm, 1232 Chestnut Street, 329 Medical Alert Alarm, 1232 Chestnut Street, between North Mount Vernon Street and North Roland Street, Hashtown.
1: Deputy 907. Deputy 809. Report that the electrical pole in the area exploded.
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0: di aprire una. Hole is not actively sparking or arcing. CLSD can be maintaining unavailable and recall out. Deputy 89. 89 is recall for Deputy 89.
1: 3U25A. Roger vomiting. Brandywine living at Upper Providence. 1133 Black Rock Road. 3U25A. Nausea vomiting. Unit 334. Brandywine living at Upper Providence. 1133 Black Rock Road. Upper Providence.

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Locations 74 and 75 Fire, please. This is police with traffic after an accident. Mile marker 23, Route 309 northbound. Station 74 and 75 Fire, please. This is police with traffic after an accident. Mile marker 23, Route 309 northbound. Between the Route 152 to 309 northbound ramp and the Route 309 northbound to Lawn Avenue ramp. Hilltown Township, Bucks County.

0: Station 61, 308 Gate, accidents and injuries. Front of Premier Orthopedics, 2908 Whitehall Road, box 4813. Station 61, 308 Gate, accident with injuries. Front of Premier Orthopedics, 2908 Whitehall Road, between Woodland Avenue and West Germantown Pike, box 4813, East Norton.
1: Very confirmed.
2: 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One vehicle on to a pole.
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2: Very interesting.

0: 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Clear 24, okay. And please just update your patient's having a seizure.
1: Okay.

0: Tammy 3 at 63.
1: 322, medic 308.
0: Worst under that call for the
1: Azure. Hemorrhaging. We have a Shenandoah. 5121, Shenandoah Drive.
2: Right, this is 308.
1: 322. Medic 308F responding. Cover 322A. Hemorrhaging. Rehab at Shenandoah. 5121. Shenandoah Drive. Lower Providence.

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Off Bryn Mawr Avenue, Mount Kenwood, Lower Marion.

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Station 35, electrical fire outside. In the area of Blair Mill Road and Commerce Avenue, Box 3558. Station 35, electrical fire outside. Blair Mill Road and Commerce Avenue, Box 3558, Upper Moreland.

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0: 325A, cardiac emergency, patient first, 1411 South Hill Road. 325A, cardiac emergency, patient first, 1411 South Hill Road.
1: 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Recall 15 hour.

0: 329, nausea, vomiting. 369, West King Street. 329, nausea, vomiting.
1: 10 and Gable Avenue. We'll take that. West King Street, call 8 for recall 8. 8 4 9 8 recall handle 8 4. 8 6 okay.

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1: 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Number 3, Carrie Drive. 318, hemorrhaging. Number 3, Carrie Drive.
0: 533 from
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0: That's right. Police are requesting fire for lifting. Any of them emergency or reduced?
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0: 1823. 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

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Between Foothill Drive and Moreland Road, Abington.

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0: 325F with Chester 83, respiratory emergency at Flag House. 250 North Main Street. 325F with Chester 83, respiratory emergency. 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
1: Yeah, 325-64 en route.
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0: 115 West Moyer Road. 332, back pains. 115 West Moyer Road between Ming Drive and Dobertsville Road, Upper Cosgrove.
1: County Judge Rudy, 22 is busy in Chester.

Station 83, fire alarm, Peaceful Living Group Home, 2870 Morris Road, Box 643. Station 83, fire alarm, Peaceful Living Group Home, 2870 Morris Road, between the Turnpike Access Gate and the Northeast Extension of the Pennsylvania Turnpike, northbound, Box 643, Rochester.

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2: reverse state. Can you have a medic rendezvous with us? This is a pacemaker issue, not so much the alcohol. So we're going to need a medic.
3: Okay, where are you going and where would you like the rendezvous?
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1: 350, engine 59, fire alarm, caliber collision. 14 South San Antonio Road, box 8854. Station 58, engine 59, a fire alarm, caliber collision. 14 South San Antonio Road, between Linfield Road and East High Street, box 8854, Lower Pottsgrove.
2: County from 322-5, we'll be heading to Paolia South.
0: 325, okay. What work have we sent? What work have we sent? Yes, 356 unit to rendezvous by 422.
1: 313 head injury. Windsor Avenue and North Glenwood Avenue. 313 head injury. Windsor Avenue and North Glenwood Avenue, Narberth.

0: Cessna, clear to reach around.
1: Which 58 officer was that?
2: Cessna 313J, I'll be on route to heading 3.
3: Cessna 313J, okay.
1: 01 smoke detector. Now you give it as above the SA. All right,
2: 13-6 route.
1: 13-6, okay. Hurry, Susan.

0: 356, rendezvous is 322. In the area of Trooper Road, 422. 356, rendezvous with 322. In the area of Trooper Road, 422. Upper Province.
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1: Okay, so this is 313B.
2: Medic 384, respiratory emergency 325, Forest Avenue.
1: 25, 384, respiratory emergency 325,
2: Forest Avenue.
1: Tower 59, respond.
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1: Are they en route to that address? Or do we know what's going on with this?
5: 352, mile 50.
1: Take 150.
2: 354.
1: Three 24, okay. 313, if I'm reading it correctly, they are with the patient in the vehicle and they will be at that Forest Avenue address in a few moments.
5: 329, medical alert alarm.
1: 327,
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2: 356,
1: Simpson County.
2: Montgomery, 350, you can hold it to the point and return about.
1: Fifty-eight, 59, he's able to response to quit 58, process number 58.
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1: 3:52 a.m. Squad victim 1385.
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1: Squad victim.
2: Squad 56 all systems. 1385. Can I from 3:49? I made contact with the caller over. We have a two-minute ETA. Sounds like the patient's in and out of consciousness.
3: We should be around. I'm making a radio over here now.
0: Rescue 56, we're just stage there.
2: I made contact with the 911 caller. They're about 2 minutes ETA from their house and they're unconscious. Oh, I see you copied my message. Thanks.

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0: Stand by. 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
2: 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Need everything with all.
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0: 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Signs. We're only able to get the door open on the second floor. 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
1: You shut down power. 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
1: Q37, okay. House was struck by lightning. The fire alarms are going off and they have an odor of smoke as well.
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2: Lieutenant 36, what's up? They're spilling out themselves.

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1: I joined the ladder 37.
2: Ladder 37, go ahead.
1: When you come in, pull past the house a little bit. Be prepared to put the ladder to the roof just in case. Send the crew inside with some thermals to look for heat.
2: Received.

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2: Can we switch everything to fire now?
1: In the Wellness Center, male is 20. He's unable to stand.
3: Ladder 37.
0: Okay.
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3: 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Between Little Avenue and Butler Pike, box 4443, Plymouth.
4: And 262 from County. We just got a note as well that they are coming out of an additional signal for zone 332.
5: Okay, you can place it back on scene, investigated.
4: 262, okay.

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Assist with Buck 27 Fire Police. 1000 Old Bethlehem Pike. Station 72 Fire Police. Assist with Buck Station 27 Fire Police. 1000 Old Bethlehem Pike between Ridge Road and Old Mill Road, West Rock Hill Township, Bucks County.

0: 308A, respiratory emergency, 2934 Borgata Circle, 308A, respiratory emergency, 2934 Borgata Circle, off of Tilly Drive, Norristown.
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313A, CBA. 651 Heatherwood Road. 313A, CBA. 651 Heatherwood Road, off of North Aiken Avenue, Rosemont, Lower Merriam.

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Station 62, fire alarm, Tollways at Gwynedd, 1120 Meeting House Road, Box 4590. Station 62, fire alarm, Tollways at Gwynedd, 1120 Meeting House Road, between Tollways Drive and Cal Pike, Box 4590, Lower Gwynedd.

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Sandy Run Country Club. 200 East Valley Green Run. 350 Y, general weakness. In the bar area at Sandy Run Country Club. 200 East Valley Green Road, Springfield.

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0: 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Throughout A and choking, Wawa, 1300 East Ridge Pike, Plymouth.
1: Throughout 11 responding. Throughout 11, okay. Parked by a 20-year-old male by a black vehicle in the parking lot. They appear to be conscious.

345-345 B Medica says Hemmerton Elm Terrace Garden, 660 North Broad Street. 345-345 B Medica says Hemmerton Delta, 112 Elm Terrace Gardens, 660 North Broad Street, Lansdowne.

3-11 from Johnny. 11, go ahead. Caller advised they were able to do the Heimlich and got something up from his throat. Captain 445, Johnny. Captain 345. This is 27 Sharp Jimmy Route. Recall 23rd West. 10-3-3-5, okay. 311, do we still want us to respond? Affirmative, they're not saying that he's going unresponsive and return to start CPR. Steve.

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Station 83, fire alarm. Waitrose Farm, 1543 North Trooper Road, back 6418. Station 83, fire alarm. Whitetail Farm, 1543 North Trooper Road, between Patchoff Road and Township Line Road, Worcester.

0: 313 Respiratory Emergency, 150 Montgomery Avenue. 313 Respiratory Emergency, 150 Montgomery Avenue, between Trevarin Road, Bangor Road, Pelicanwood, Lower Marion.
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336 Acura Sandy, 13 Bain, 2236, Ayrshire Drive. 336A, Acura Sandy, subject contained, 2236 Ayrshire Drive, between Drake Road and Sunny Air Drive, Worcester.

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Valley Avenue, Lodge, Lane, 5, 2 inch low, right.

0: Smoke detector. That was Pete. 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
1: Hi, this is Avery.
2: Basement CO detector. This is Avery.
1: Okay. I've seen this before. I've turned the property over to the property owner. Keep those on officers only for 24 hours, please.
2: This is Avery.
1: And you can make this available.
2: So it's handy for a
0: guy. Say that again.
2: Chief 20, it's reported to be a basement CO detector.

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1: Montgomery County for Chief 28.
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1: 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Recall the company shows failed.
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329B medical alert alarm, 199 Halls Avenue. 329B medical alert alarm, 199 Halls Avenue, East High Street and King Street. 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

0: 318, general weakness, Masonic Village of Lafayette Hill, 801 Bridgepike. 318, general weakness, room 210, Masonic Village of Lafayette Hill, 801 Bridgepike, White Marsh.
1: Three 18 2 is responding.

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2: Three fifty one A, cover 318 general weakness.
1: 3 2 5 is going to be a

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Repeat the day cover 3.8, general weakness, Windmore Hills Rehab, PD601, Staten Helena. 3.50 a day cover 3.18, general weakness, from 227 Windmore Hills Rehab, 8601 Staten Avenue, Springfield.

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Zulu 350 in action with injuries. Hold Yorkburg and Greenbrier Road. 32 Zulu 358. Action with injuries. Hold Yorkburg, Greenbrier Road, Elkins Park. 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

0: 356, Kira 76, Caesars, Alloy Hotel, King of Prussia. 301, Fletch Cow Pike. 356, Kira 77, Caesars, Alloy Hotel, King of Prussia. 301, West Cow Pike.
1: We're going to make a call on Main Street, can we post that and truck that we're...

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1: Center.
2: Three 45A cover 351. Accident with injuries. 8.8 route 309 northbound. 345A cover 351. Accident with injuries. 8.8 route 309 northbound between the northbound road to 309 northbound ramp and northbound pike. Lower button.

69, possible gas leak outside. Manitoni Street and High Street. 69, possible gas leak outside. Manitoni Street and High Street. 9941 Pasta.

0: There's reporting in the creek near the intersection. There's a large amount of oil or gas in the creek. I'm sure where it comes from.
1: North Washington Street, Pottstown.
2: County 169.
0: Okay. 169.

0: County, ladder 69.
1: Ladder 69.
0: 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We're going to continue investigating upstream.
1: Okay, ladder 69.
0: Yeah, it's going to be an unknown amount at this point until we find a source.
1: Okay, ladder 69.

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Station 45, Engine 29, Tower 29, Engine 44, Ladder 43, Tower 44, Engine 55-1, a building. 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
5: County, ladder 69.
1: It's operating Sherry Lake Apartments. Full response to 55 and 45 in this per chief.
3: Alloy Hotel, King of Russia. 301 West Dow Pike. 356-100. Assistant. The Alloy Hotel, King of Russia. 301 West Dow Pike, Upper Merriam.

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0: The origin is going to be from 1 1/2 Walnut Street. Cross Street is Manitoni. Outdoor holding little thing. Unknown amount is spilled into the waterway.
2: He's
0: currently reading out a quarter. We're going to need a hazmat officer to contact us.
3: Ladder 69 from the chief. Can you call myself?
0: Affirmative, chief.

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1: 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Call from the Prime Minister. A fire alarm is going off. Nothing evident.
2: 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Lex 941. 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Anna County Street and High Street. Lex 941. Potstown.
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0: 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And Andrew 52 Columbus, line 103.
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0: 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From 106, where's the care?
1: It's 63, okay. Mail 60, we're BP, not alert.

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1: Deputy 56 Bill.
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1: Einstein,
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0: 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Vehicle Rescue, 185, Wombold Road, Track 611. Station 89, Rescue 76, 376. Vehicle Rescue, 185, Wombold Road, between Castle Road and Frex Road, Track 611, Lower Salford.
1: Report of a female that was trapped under a vehicle. They are now reporting that they have gotten her out. 47-year-old cops on alert. Where is it?
2: County 276 route.
1: 276, okay.
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325 D, flight emergency. 325 North Main Street. 345 D, flight emergency. 225 North Main Street between Church Street and Diamond Street, Valverton.

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2: John, you're Rescue 76 responding to 4.
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3: Chief Hayner.
4: Confirming known traffic, Karen. Patient's conscious, water needs to be checked out by EMS. Need hold is 89.
3: Unit Spine 185, Wong Boulevard, Lower South, for hold to the 89 units for Chief Hayner. Chief 69.
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0: 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This is Chief Agent Anika.
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1: fire, please, assist
2: the
1: traffic.
2: 185
1: Long Bold Road, back
2: 6111. I'm on location along the street.
0: 89 fire, please,
1: traffic. 185 Long Bold Road, between Castle Road and Fretz Road, back 6111, Lower Southwards.

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1: Okay. Police Department on scene of a vehicle accident. A vehicle struck a fire hydrant, knocked it off its base. They're asking that you check it out.
0: Okay.

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1: 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County Chester 84-2. Chester 84-2, okay. County 4533, responding. 533, okay. Meals just on, fill on the driveway, Strohs.

0: 3 Winners, 7B, Fracture, 3019 North Wales Road, 308F, cover the B, Fracture, 3019 North Wales Road between Wellington Road and Norriton Drive, East Norriton.
1: Alright, 62, alright, thank you.
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2: County, it's from 349. Do you mind continuing 381 just in case we need a set of hands? Alright, 3813.
3: Okay. It's just 381 and 383 on it. Do you want them both continuing in or recall them?
2: You can recall 38310. 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You can keep 381 coming.
3: 33 recall.
1: 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We'll proceed in with 384-9.
0: 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Kansas Valley 4 Department. 101. Bryce Lake. 356A.
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0: 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Kansas Valley 4 Department. 101, Bryce Lane, Upper Marion.

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2: 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You can also, spills been mitigated. We apply booms and pads. The 69 units, the ladder and the intern are available. 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
1: 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It rings and then says that it's not in service.
0: Okay, same thing we got.

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2: 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Female 60, possible asthma, sir.
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0: 332, okay. Female 93, reaction to medication. Lost the difficulty breathing now.
1: 382, fall victim, 40 North Jewett Avenue. 382, fall victim, 40 North Jewett Avenue, between Montgomery Avenue and Huntington Lake, Rockbridge.
2: Take some feet.
0: Right, just

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Station 1, Fire Alarm, 109 South Keswick Avenue, between Brookdale Avenue and East Glenside Avenue, Box 2612, Glenside, Cheltenham.

Station 35, fire alarm, Milestones. Number 9, North York Road, box 3532. Station 35, fire alarm, Milestones. Number 9, North York Road, between Evans Avenue and Moreland Road, box 3532, Upper Moreland.

0: Station 27, fire alarm. 200 block of Pearl Street, box 5242. Station 27, a fire alarm. 200 block of Pearl Street, between West Main Street and West Lafayette Street, box 5242, North End.
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0: 308, unknown emergency, 900 West Main Street. 308, unknown emergency, 900 West Main Street. Stanford Street, Noble Street, Norristown.
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4: County, to make 37 units available, hold this to fire, please. Small pipes going to remain closed between Rosemary and Roenig.
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2: Chester Medic 67, cover 325A. 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Nacho, unit 119, Morningside House of Collegeville, 1421 South Collegeville Road, Upper Providence.
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2: 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There's no traffic lights.
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2: 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Engine 12.
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2: 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Engine 12. Ladder 62. Grid 18, 345. A building.
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5: Just 18-1 to County. We're clear at 515 Stump. I'll be alerted to the Lansdale drop as well.
1: Assistant 18-1, okay.
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1: Caller is calling from the Broadmoor Apartments saying there's a roof on fire. Well, this roof is a house or part of the apartment complex. You can just see it from the window. And it said it may have been caused by a lightning strike.
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5: Deputy 14 responding. Okay, on the nose.
1: Deputy 14, okay. Also, Squad 18-1 was doing the RIT. They only got out with 3, but they do have another truck and route. Do you need a replace, or are you good with what they have?
5: I'm good with what they have. Thank you.
0: County Engine 14 is responding.
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3: Chief 12 in the area.
1: Chief 12, okay. Deputy 89. Deputy 89 from County.
5: Tyler 62 is around.
1: Ed. Second call for the company, fire alarm. 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
7: We're in here. Go ahead, dispatch it out.
1: Deputy 89, okay.
3: Deputy 14 from Chief 12. Caller saying across the street from Baltimore. I'm not saying anything yet.
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1: 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Stage 1 block out when you arrive on scene for Deputy 14.
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0: 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Are they facing the neighborhoods in the back? Anything you can give me would be helpful.
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1: 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Between Brentford Road and Booth Lane, Haverford, Lower Merion.
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1: 376A, allergic reaction. 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
2: County Chief 80.
3: Chief
2: 80. The caller was indicating on our side of Broad Street. We're checking those neighborhoods now. If you have anything else incoming, you can reduce and hold.
3: Units running 639 South Broad Street, land there, reduce and hold for 280.
4: County 313, thanks for arriving at Lancome.
3: Is there being said something?

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0: 14 and 80 will remain. The rest of the units can take up.
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0: Squad 805.
2: 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Ladder 69.
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1: SWAT 85. 345, 28 wrap. 45, 28, okay, female 90 fill.

45A, cover 345, a fall victim. 15 White Marsh Lane. 345A, cover 345, a fall victim. 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

0: Sri Lanka.
1: Rescue 98, 325A, 322A, a vehicle rescue, 182.2 westbound on 422, box 6891. 68, rescue 98, 325A, 322A, vehicle rescue, 182.2 westbound 422, between the Ramsar Township line and Route 29, box 6891, Upper Providence.

0: Squad 68 response. Squad 68. Okay, one vehicle rollover, one subject. Okay, one vehicle rollover, one subject.
1: 237 South 9th Street, box 49-3. 62, electrical fire outside, 237 South 9th Street. Off the unnamed alley in Church Street, box 49-3 Northwest.
0: W68,
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1: Proceed.
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4: 422 westbound, just past mile marker 182.4. Two vehicle accident, I am not involved. Checking on injuries.
2: They were already reported that it went in traffic.
4: Alright, he's no longer entrapped. He's on the ground. Conscious, not alert.

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2: 06762, the caller called back saying that the mother fell again, bleeding from her lip, and from prior, it was shown for the department to be 129.
0: 06762,
3: say again, that department number 129?
2: Affirmative, 129.
0: Appreciate it, thank you.
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Yeah, I've been out here, okay.

0: Chief 26 to County. This is a defective dishwasher. The appliance has been taken out of service. The 26 is available.
1: Chief 26.
2: If you have 325-23 in route, we'll be good with them.
0: Yeah, we actually have three MSs in route now. 2511 should be on scene. 322-14 and 325-23 are both in route.
2: Okay, we'll be good with that.
3: Squad 681, take a blocking position behind squad 3326. Leave some distance.
4: 3326.
1: Breathing. Kind of squad 681 to location.
2: I think we're at the right door. We buzzed both buzzers here, and we called the phone number that says if you are not buzzed in and got voicemail, if someone can help us out.
1: Three, two, six, okay.

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1: is the 9 site.
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2: 3-2, Simpson County, is you in contact?
3: Negative.
2: All right. You called back numbers for the second floor nurse station, but there's nobody answering.

0: Okay. Is there a general number?
1: Robert, I'm going to a voicemail.
0: Alright. We'll wander around trying to figure it out.
2: We can see we're going to be on a special board, guys.
1: Yes, it's okay.
3: Three 32 available.
1: Yes, 3 32.

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0: Okay, it's Freeway 62.
2: Yeah, I'm Captain 3-8-B. I'm clear from 422.
0: Okay, Captain 3-8-B.
2: Okay, 3-8-6.
0: 3-8-6.
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358, coming 382, respiratory emergency, 1234 Gilbert Road. 358, coming 382, respiratory emergency, 1234 Gilbert Road. Up Mill Road and Randolph Road, at

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Off Dove Lake Road, off Williamson Road. 511.

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1: This is 24-1.
0: Let's see if you can get an emergency number.
1: We don't have any listed in New York. Somebody gave us one. I can give them a try.
0: All right, thanks.
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0: This is the 24, I have the front door open.
1: Okay, this is 24-1.

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1: Okay, our CAD just crashed. 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
0: Great. Okay.

0: 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Thank you for 422.
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2: okay. 124-1 in route with 2.
1: 13-5, okay.
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0: Johnny, 426 away.
3: Debbie, 68.
0: Breaking that plan, I'll answer through the highway.
3: Debbie, 68, okay.

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1: 3-5, Montgomery.
0: 3-4, diabetic emergency, 1730 UM. Off Rubicam Avenue.
1: 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We're out with the patient now.
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0: He says that's your emergency.
1: We're having a CAD issue. We're trying to get it entered now for you.
0: Okay. Can you maybe address it in there?
1: K349, 1730 Fairview Avenue, off of Reuben Tan. 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
0: Okay, I believe 3-1 should be out of that also.
1: And we have them on a call on Abington with Gilbert, 1-3-8.
0: That makes sense. All right, thanks.
2: County from 313.
1: 313.
2: We're clear of that call. We are having CAD issues. Keep it clear.
1: That's correct. Yeah, well, it's IT now. We'll just come back up.

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1: 1730 Fairview Avenue between Birmingham and Old Welsh.
0: Copy and route.
2: 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CAD system is down. 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We are working off of cards. 1918, 595.

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1: 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And Deputy 25, when you guys clear, can you call in, please?
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Three story, nothing showing. Engine 25, the driveway is blocked off by construction. I'll be walking up.

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1: Engine 25-103. 69, fire alarm, one stop market, 315 High Street, box 941. Station 69, a fire alarm, one stop market, 315 High Street, off North Charlotte Street, South Adams Street.
2: County Order 69, for out.
3: Ladder 69, respond.
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1: 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We'd like to take this alarm out for 13 hours.
2: Chief 25, if you were the deputy of the station, man, calling, we have some questions for you.
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2: 25 units recalled.
3: 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Not sure the apartment is set on the bottom floor. Affirmative.
2: Where is he?
4: County 313 transporting to Abington.
3: 313, okay.

0: County 3, go for 11.
1: Just checking their status. I saw an alert to Einstein, and with the cab, I weren't sure if I got messed up.
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1: Received.

0: 15, 11, 15.
1: Hi,
0: it's Ladder 69. It's going to be a candle warmer, apartment 2. Wires have reset. 69 available.
1: Ladder 69, yeah.
2: County Medic 345. 49 is having busy inbox.
1: 345 from the iPad.

0: Cameron 358-3, just to be advised, tail left will 0630.
1: Chief 25 from Cameron.
0: Chief 25.
1: Keep going.
0: Right. Yeah, we're working our way back to the firehouse. It'll be about 4 minutes.
1: 369-2. Okay.
2: What a staging fun thing.
1: G25, do you have to ask the station man what activated when we dropped it through the CAD when no tones went off? Was it just your third party app?
0: Yeah, I'm not sure. We were on the road, but at that point, nothing did activate the station or other house bells that we have rigged up. Nothing went off, I don't think.
1: Okay, it should be resolved now.
0: We're all here if you want to test.
1: We just got an ambulance run. We'll see if it works for this one. Sounds like it's back. Thanks for your help. 351A, assault victim, Chestnut Hill Lodge, 8833 Staten Avenue. 351A, assault victim, Chestnut Hill Lodge, 8833 Staten Avenue, Springfield.
0: Since that's resolved, you still need me to call in?
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0: 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You calling?
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0: And if you're 6 minutes or something.
1: 6 minutes, okay.
2: 350, I had injury, Wawa. 2540 West Main Street. 380, I had injury, Wawa. 2540 West Main Street, off Long Avenue, North Trooper Road, West Park.
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1: 2324, under an age male conscious, semi alert, be outside in front of the Wawa.
4: Okay.

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0: Police matter and his services.
1: 3692, okay.
2: County 3511, you can show us transport complete.
1: 3511, okay.

329B, a head injury. 868 North Evans Street. 329B, a head injury. 868 North Evans Street. Off Diamond Street and Prospect Street. Off town.

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Fox is somewhere, Phil's broken his head.